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Why me?

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2: 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Don't watch that! 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